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0: damn straight. Scotty McCreary on Cat Country. I have shocking news.
1: Shocking news here on the second shift.
0: None of this is going to surprise you, but it might shock you.
1: Okay.
0: Four decades.
1: Four. 40 years?
0: Cigarette companies perfected
1: marketing.
0: The science of addiction.
1: Oh.
0: Okay? Perfected it. There's no argument there. Research now says tobacco giants like Philip Morris and R.J. Reynolds bought major food companies in the 1980s, used the exact same tricks they used on cigarettes to make ultra-processed foods harder to resist.
2: Yeah.
0: Chips, sodas, candy, frozen meals, Lunchables. Oh, man. Engineered with combinations of fat, sugar, salt, and flavorings designed to light up your reward system in your brain.
1: Your dopamine.
0: Just like nicotine did. They also point to marketing crossovers. I never thought of this. So when I say, hey, Stitch, you want a king-size candy bar? Do you want a light food product? What else do those words remind you of?
2: Bed.
1: 99 time.
0: King-sized.
2: Bed.
0: Cigarettes.
2: Oh.
0: Marlboro lights. Camel lights.
2: I think maybe that's lost its effect on younger generations, yeah. I hope.
0: I don't know if it has.
2: Now, if you say, I want a 100 Slim Dorito.
0: Yeah, right. Again, but that's the same. Mm. They use the same terminology into the foods.
2: Yeah, I mean, if you do some research into the big tobacco companies, I was looking into the history of Keep America Beautiful, like that campaign.
0: Right.
2: It was primarily funded by the big tobacco industries, because when people were, you know, going out in their community and picking up cigarette butts, they felt like they were doing enough to negate the other dangers and harms of smoking cigarettes. Right. So
0: you've been manipulated. Since the 1980s.
1: We've been manipulated every single day of our lives.
2: If you ever ask yourself, well, would the government do that? The answer is yeah.
0: Always yes.
2: Yeah.
0: Always yes.
2: Yeah.
0: I want a Lunchable so bad right
2: Ew.
0: Now. And a Camel Light.
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10: From the Waring Sturgis Ford Weather Center, I'm meteorologist Ember Sky. Mostly cloudy this evening, then clearing overnight with lows near 49. Thursday looks mostly sunny but windy with highs near 72. Thursday night clears out, and Friday turns sunny with highs around 85.
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0: Yeah, make. If things got what real heated in accounting halfway through the workday.
1: I challenge you to a duel.
2: The reason why they think that buttons on the left side for women is because of their servants. They would button their shirts. And so it was easy for them to button their shirts.
0: But I mean, men had butlers and valets as well. So,
2: but I think the men dressed themselves.
0: No. I watched a lot of Downton Abbey.
2: Of course you did.
3: I've had a lot of friends who had their moms dress themselves. So.
0: I wonder if it has to do with like nursing or something.
2: That also falls into one of the reasons for women.
0: Yeah. Also, is it a button down or button up?
3: Ooh, that's a good question.
2: What is the difference there?
0: I call them all button down, but I guess there's a difference.
3: Well, okay, so when you button up your shirt for the very first time, do you button it
2: from
3: down
2: the top
3: or do you button it from the bottom?
0: Button it from the bottom because
3: what? Button up.
2: Are you insane?
0: Because
3: it's button up.
0: If you're misaligned, whole day screwed.
3: Yeah,
2: you
3: whole
2: start,
3: day.
2: You can feel the top.
0: Speak
3: nobody does
2: oh
3: that.
2: Oh my God, you guys.
3: Houston, you're so
2: I
3: weird.
2: Do feel superior to both of you now. Thank you.
0: You're wearing a hoodie.
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0: Vincent Mason on the cat. We are all done. Second shift Wednesday night. This is your rest night because, like we've said, summer nights tomorrow night, hot hunks Friday and Saturday night, and then it's Sunday and the weekend's over and you're back to work Monday. So tonight you rest. Tonight you go out. And, well, no, don't. Don't go out. Go home, go to bed.
1: What are you talking about?
0: 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All right? We're all done. Got to go. Leslie, Stitch, Houston, we will talk to you tomorrow. 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
13: From the Waring Sturgis Ford Weather Center, I'm meteorologist Ember Sky. Mostly cloudy this evening, then clearing overnight with lows near 49. Thursday looks mostly sunny but windy with highs near 72. Thursday night clears out, and Friday turns sunny with highs around 85.
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10: From the Waring Sturgis Ford Weather Center, I'm meteorologist Ember Sky. Mostly cloudy this evening, then clearing overnight with lows near 49. Thursday looks mostly sunny but windy with highs near 72. Thursday night clears out, and Friday turns sunny with highs around 85.
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9: From the Waring Sturgis Ford Weather Center, I'm meteorologist Ember Sky. Mostly cloudy this evening, then clearing overnight with lows near 49. Thursday looks mostly sunny but windy with highs near 72. Thursday night clears out, and Friday turns sunny with highs around 85.
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9: From the Waring Sturgis Ford Weather Center, I'm meteorologist Ember Sky. Mostly cloudy this evening, then clearing overnight with lows near 49. Thursday looks mostly sunny but windy with highs near 72. Thursday night clears out, and Friday turns sunny with highs around 85.
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13: From the Waring Sturgis Ford Weather Center, I'm meteorologist Ember Sky. Mostly cloudy this evening, then clearing overnight with lows near 49. Thursday looks mostly sunny but windy with highs near 72. Thursday night clears out, and Friday turns sunny with highs around 85.
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11: From the Waring Sturgis Ford Weather Center, I'm meteorologist Ember Sky. Mostly cloudy this evening, then clearing overnight with lows near 49. Thursday looks mostly sunny but windy with highs near 72. Thursday night clears out, and Friday turns sunny with highs around 85.
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13: From the Waring Sturgis Ford Weather Center, I'm meteorologist Ember Sky. Mostly cloudy this evening, then clearing overnight with lows near 49. Thursday looks mostly sunny but windy with highs near 72. Thursday night clears out, and Friday turns sunny with highs around 85.
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8: From the Waring Sturgis Ford Weather Center, I'm meteorologist Ember Sky. Mostly cloudy this evening, then clearing overnight with lows near 49. Thursday looks mostly sunny but windy with highs near 72. Thursday night clears out, and Friday turns sunny with highs around 85.
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11: From the Waring Sturgis Ford Weather Center, I'm meteorologist Ember Sky. Mostly cloudy this evening, then clearing overnight with lows near 49. Thursday looks mostly sunny but windy with highs near 72. Thursday night clears out, and Friday turns sunny with highs around 85.
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5: From the Waring Sturgis Ford Weather Center, I'm meteorologist Ember Sky. Mostly cloudy this evening, then clearing overnight with lows near 49. Thursday looks mostly sunny but windy with highs near 72. Thursday night clears out, and Friday turns sunny with highs around 85.
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12: From the Waring Sturgis Ford Weather Center, I'm meteorologist Ember Sky. Mostly cloudy this evening, then clearing overnight with lows near 49. Thursday looks mostly sunny but windy with highs near 72. Thursday night clears out, and Friday turns sunny with highs around 85.
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7: From the Waring Sturgis Ford Weather Center, I'm meteorologist Ember Sky. Overnight, a slight chance of rain gives way to clearing skies with lows near 49. Later today, mostly sunny and windy with gusts near 48 and highs around 72. Friday stays sunny and warmer, topping out near 85.
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4: From the Waring Sturgis Ford Weather Center, I'm meteorologist Ember Sky. Overnight, a slight chance of rain gives way to clearing skies with lows near 49. Later today, mostly sunny and windy with gusts near 48 and highs around 72. Friday stays sunny and warmer, topping out near 85.
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4: From the Waring Sturgis Ford Weather Center, I'm meteorologist Ember Sky. Overnight, a slight chance of rain gives way to clearing skies with lows near 49. Later today, mostly sunny and windy with gusts near 48 and highs around 72. Friday stays sunny and warmer, topping out near 85.
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4: From the Waring Sturgis Ford Weather Center, I'm meteorologist Ember Sky. Overnight, a slight chance of rain gives way to clearing skies with lows near 49. Later today, mostly sunny and windy with gusts near 48 and highs around 72. Friday stays sunny and warmer, topping out near 85.
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5: From the Waring Sturgis Ford Weather Center, I'm meteorologist Ember Sky. Overnight, a slight chance of rain gives way to clearing skies with lows near 49. Later today, mostly sunny and windy with gusts near 48 and highs around 72. Friday stays sunny and warmer, topping out near 85.
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7: From the Waring Sturgis Ford Weather Center, I'm meteorologist Ember Sky. Overnight, a slight chance of rain gives way to clearing skies with lows near 49. Later today, mostly sunny and windy with gusts near 48 and highs around 72. Friday stays sunny and warmer, topping out near 85.
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4: From the Waring Sturgis Ford Weather Center, I'm meteorologist Ember Sky. Overnight, a slight chance of rain gives way to clearing skies with lows near 49. Later today, mostly sunny and windy with gusts near 48 and highs around 72. Friday stays sunny and warmer, topping out near 85.
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6: From the Waring Sturgis Ford Weather Center, I'm meteorologist Ember Sky. Overnight, a slight chance of rain gives way to clearing skies with lows near 49. Later today, mostly sunny and windy with gusts near 48 and highs around 72. Friday stays sunny and warmer, topping out near 85.
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7: From the Waring Sturgis Ford Weather Center, I'm meteorologist Ember Sky. Overnight, a slight chance of rain gives way to clearing skies with lows near 49. Later today, mostly sunny and windy with gusts near 48 and highs around 72. Friday stays sunny and warmer, topping out near 85.
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4: From the Waring Sturgis Ford Weather Center, I'm meteorologist Ember Sky. Overnight, a slight chance of rain gives way to clearing skies with lows near 49. Later today, mostly sunny and windy with gusts near 48 and highs around 72. Friday stays sunny and warmer, topping out near 85.
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13: From the Waring Sturgis Ford Weather Center, I'm meteorologist Ember Sky. Overnight, a slight chance of rain gives way to clearing skies with lows near 49. Later today, mostly sunny and windy with gusts near 48 and highs around 72. Friday stays sunny and warmer, topping out near 85.
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12: From the Waring Sturgis Ford Weather Center, I'm meteorologist Ember Sky. Overnight, a slight chance of rain gives way to clearing skies with lows near 49. Later today, mostly sunny and windy with gusts near 48 and highs around 72. Friday stays sunny and warmer, topping out near 85.
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0: Thomas Rhett, Angels. It's Cat Country. Good morning, boys and girls.
1: Happy birthday, America, almost.
2: Lads and gents.
0: Yeah, July 4th is the big day. 250. Ooh,
2: wow. Amazing. Yeah. I can't believe nobody's been around the whole time. You know what
1: That's
2: I mean?
1: So lame of us.
2: Come on.
0: If America was a person, what would they look like after 250 years?
1: Oh, that'd be an ugly person.
2: They'd probably be something like, it'd be narrated by Johnny Cash, like this old flag kind of thing.
0: Oh, yeah.
2: Tattered and torn through all the different things. You know, or whatever.
0: I see that. Yeah.
2: World wars and tsunamis. Wait, that's a different country.
3: Earthquakes sometimes.
2: Earthquakes and tornadoes.
0: Tornadoes.
1: Tornadoes, man. Those are delicious.
2: At the gas stations. Made us obese.
1: Yeah, you're not
0: Today
1: wrong.
0: Is National Corn on the Cob Day.
2: Yeah.
1: I love me some good corn on
0: I
1: the cob.
0: I just planted some corn. Just fill up that space. Yeah. It was Zachy's idea.
2: Dude, when I was a little kid, I had a huge gap in my... Do you see these two huge front teeth of mine? I had a gap in them. So when I'd eat corn on the cob, I'd leave like a trail.
1: That's awesome.
2: Be like a little... You could tell Brandon ate that one.
0: I love it when people have that gap.
2: Oh, yeah. No, I didn't. But, yeah.
1: Do you rotate it when you eat it like that?
2: Oh,
1: forward?
2: Bro. I go mow. I mow that baby. Oh. Sometimes I go side to side. Sometimes
1: I just go straight side to side.
0: You guys, this is a whole thing. Side to side or all the way around?
2: Rotate. I'm like a rotisserie corn eater. I also do go side to side.
0: I'm a side to sider.
1: I'm just a side to sider. I go.
0: Yeah, like a typewriter.
1: Yeah, exactly.
2: Mm.
1: Yeah, I'm a typewriter corn
2: sometimes
1: eater.
2: Sometimes I just put the top teeth in and spin it.
1: Impressive, sir.
0: Like a cartoon.
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2: From the Waring Sturgis Ford Weather Center, I'm meteorologist Ember Sky. Slight chance of showers this morning, then mostly sunny, breezy, and cooler with highs near 71. Gusts could reach 45 miles per hour. Tonight clears out, low 48. Friday brings sunshine and highs near 84.
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0: Roadhouse. 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
1: I want to tell you two beautiful human beings about a man named Jeffrey Wall.
2: Hmm.
1: Yeah, he's 59 years old. He might be my hero, if I'm being honest. A lot of people might not agree with me. But this man faces fraud charges after allegedly flying 900 flights over 16 years using forged pilot credentials. This former Air Canada captain worked 27 years, by the way, 27 years with the airline before retiring in early 2025. Essentially, they were just doing a routine check, and then they found out that he was not licensed to fly the 767, 777, and the 787 aircraft carrying passengers for 20 years. This man made millions of dollars doing his job for all of those years, and he's being charged with fraud over $5,000, uttering forged documents and public mischief. What? This dude did the job. The job That's has awesome. Been completed. The people have been safe. They never had any issues. The airline even said that there were no safety concerns and it was never compromised.
2: Yeah.
1: I'm just saying, I know that maybe he didn't have the credentials. I think he did at one point because it said 20 years. He was doing it for 27. Maybe they lapsed, or maybe he just never got the further credentials for the bigger planes. I don't know. But this man piloted, did the job because he knew the task and he was good at it. And he had updated training requirements throughout the whole time. And he did it. And then he retired.
2: Yeah.
1: And now they're like, anyway, we found out afterward that you were lying and you couldn't do it. But he could do it.
2: Yeah, he could. So, I'm guessing maybe to be a pilot. I mean, just to have my CDL, I have to go in for a physical every couple years. You know, things like that. Even if you're an EMT, you have to get your recertification hours, you know, blah, blah, blah. I'm sure being a pilot, it's a lot more involved. You know, hey, you got to go in, pee in a cup.
1: Yeah.
2: Pass a physical. You got to, you know, I'm sure there's things.
1: Yeah. You have to fly. And he did. 900 times.
2: I wonder, though, too, if you're flying the plane as much as he is, like an actual pilot, if they're like, we've seen your flights, everything looked good, we'll check those boxes. And he's like, thanks, you know?
1: Yeah.
2: I don't know. And he's like, here's my license. I know it looks like I signed both lines, but I didn't. No.
3: We are united.
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0: Hudson Westbrook on the cat with the Roadhouse.
1: Yeah. I think what's great is I want to talk about what else you can fake license-wise. You know, because there's a lot of things out there you could be certified in. You know, financial advisor. Maybe if you were a financial advisor and then, like, you kind of quit. I don't know if that's something you have to renew a license
2: on
1: or something.
2: I'm sure you do have to be licensed in some way.
1: Or you go in like a licensed bank teller.
2: Yeah.
1: I can see somebody faking that. Yeah. Ma'am, I'd like to see your certification.
2: See, and that's the thing is if you are good at that, then I'm actually okay with you not having the full credentials. That being said, if it's a doctor or something, I kind of want you to have your doctorate or MD or PhD or whatever that would be, I guess.
1: Yeah, man. I mean, well, just, you know, as long as
2: you're
1: semi-knowledgeable, you know what I mean?
2: Yeah.
1: Well, let's go ahead. Let me feel your abdomen. Do you feel any pain there? Feel any pain there?
2: My thing with the doctor things is I don't really know what the heck's going on when it comes to that.
0: Yeah.
2: So I want their credentials because it helps me feel comfortable that they do. Whereas with like a financial advisor, like we were saying, I can kind of see how that's working when they're doing it and what they're talking about. Yeah, at least I can kind of wrap my head around it. You know what I mean?
1: I could fake doctor.
2: Yeah.
1: I mean, if you didn't know who I was and you came in and Dr. Jones walks in and I'm like, hey, what are you experiencing today? You know, and I'm just over there making notes. You know, I'm playing like...
2: Most people probably wouldn't question it.
1: No.
2: No.
1: And I'd be like, well, I'm going to go ahead and just have you ibuprofen and rest. You know, I'm bleeding out my backside. Yeah. Yeah, I'm not going to look at that.
0: Rub some dirt on it.
1: Yeah, I'm going to go ahead and have you... I'm going to give you an ointment.
0: Quit being such a baby.
1: Bacitracin.
2: Grow up.
1: Everything I prescribe is over the counter.
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14: From the Waring Sturgis Ford Weather Center, I'm meteorologist Amber Sky. Slight chance of showers this morning, then mostly sunny, breezy, and cooler with highs near 71. Gusts could reach 45 miles per hour. Tonight clears out, low 48. Friday brings sunshine and highs near 84.
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0: favorite country, Cat Country 98.7 and your Roadhouse. Okay, I've been waiting all week for this.
1: You know bees and dogs get smoked here?
2: What? No way.
0: All right, I'm going to hit you with some randomness. The beer that gets the worst overall rating in the world is Budweiser Select 55. 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
3: Interesting.
0: The average person burns about 0.19 calories a minute when they're laughing a lot. You talked about this a little bit yesterday, Zachy. That comes out to about 17 calories during a standard 90-minute comedy movie.
3: I need
0: That's
3: to watch like 100
0: much.
3: Comedy movies.
0: That's not very much at all.
3: No.
0: The tallest building in Wyoming is an 11-story office building in Cheyenne that's only 148 feet tall.
4: Oh, wow.
0: Wow.
4: It's too windy.
0: We could go to Wyoming and build something big.
4: Yeah, but it's too windy there. I really don't think you can.
0: That's true. And finally, some of the raptor sound effects in Jurassic Park, were created from audio samples of tortoises having sex.
3: Nice, dude.
0: So somebody was listening in on these tortoises and was like,
3: "Who thought that?
0: Kind of sounds like a dinosaur."
4: What is that? Is that a raptor coming after me, or is that tortoises mating?
0: Did they have to speed it up?
3: Tortoises are so slow. Who thought? Let's get a microphone on that real quick.
0: Yeah.
3: Gross, dude.
4: Who thought? Wow, I love the sound of this. Let's record it.
0: I wish my friends were here. They have to hear this.
4: Can't wait to hear it in digital Dolby surround sound.
0: I'm never going to watch the movie the same way.
3: Oh, it's like the first guy to milk a cow.
2: What? No way.
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14: Good morning from the Homeslice News Center. Family members of the man who was shot on Sunday morning at the Central States Fairgrounds says he has died from his injuries. Officials with the Central States Fair had earlier reported Paul, or Paulie Nebel, was shot by John Troy Lee on Sunday morning, prompting a search for Lee that led to an officer-involved shooting that left him dead. The Central States Fair and area law enforcement officials have sent out condolences and sympathies to the Paul Nebel family. Effective Friday, a traffic control adjustment will be made at the intersection of Elkvale Drive and East Mall Drive due to the expected high volume of traffic coming in for the 37th annual Rushmore Cup soccer tournament. Temporary traffic signals will be placed at the intersection to help manage the traffic in the area, and the signals will be in place through the weekend. Drivers are advised of the temporary addition of the signal light at the intersection and to expect high volumes of traffic. From the Homeslice News Center, I'm Gary Matthews reporting.

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0: Ageless. Dan and Shay on the cats.
1: Ooh, Dan and
0: you know,
1: Shay.
0: I kind of want to go to Reptile Gardens now and go see the tortoises.
1: The tortoises?
0: Yeah.
1: You like tortoises?
2: Weird. That's weird. You're perv.
0: Last time I was there, they were making a pyramid.
1: Cheerleading?
0: Yeah. I didn't know what else to say.
2: I say tortoise. You say tortoise. Let's go turtles. Let's go tortoise.
0: and I asked the person working there, what are they doing? She's like, well, you know.
1: Making the nasty.
2: Was there more than one? Like two? Three of them? Three
0: yeah,
2: of
0: there
2: them?
0: Were several. But nice. the two were doing it in front of all the other ones.
2: Kinky. Menage a trois and a half show.

0: Church on the Cat with your Roadhouse.
1: This is wild. I know I grew up, I was kind of mischievous. I wasn't always the best respecter of elders. And I kind of think that phrasing is cheesy in general. I mean, if an elder is like a jackass, then probably not necessary for a kid to respect them, especially if they're just being mean to children.
0: Wow.
1: This is not that. This is not that at all. This is where I've like, I've changed my mind a little. I'm like, oh yeah, especially as I'm getting older, I'm like, yeah, this is weird. A viral video online showed a mother defending her 7-year-old daughter after the child flipped off an elderly man at the grocery store. Now, supposedly the girl gave him a finger because he was moving too slow. Yeah, okay, it's an old guy, whatever. The mother confronted the man, and he admitted that he did call her rude. Oh, I guess he called her rude. And then he admits that he is kind of old and slow to the lady in this video. And the mother says the girl can't be rude because she's only 7. What? Yeah, right. That is a prime rude age if you're not teaching your children to respect people. That's crazy to me. I mean, yeah, I was taught to respect people at that age already.
2: So the mom's saying it's cute because the kid's 7. It's just a kid. Get over it.
1: Dude, and then the man disagreed. He's like, I'm her elder, and she needs to show me a little respect. Cool. And then some commenters online are saying the guy shouldn't call her rude, regardless of what she did. She's just a child, and her mother has to deal with the behavior. But in this video, it's very clear that the mom is not dealing with the behavior and has no plans.
0: Well, that's obviously not.
1: Yeah, clearly.
2: I feel like that's a learned behavior. No 7-year-old is like, you know what? I'm so mad I'm going to do this.
0: You do what your parents do. Out of nowhere.
1: The kid, so let me finish with this. The kid in the actual video does say, I did it because he's a slow ass.
0: Oh my gosh, what a little jerk.
1: Yeah. And I feel like I know where we're all going to land on this, but a lot of people are taking both sides, I guess.
0: I'd love to just like go stick my foot out and trip that kid.
1: Yeah.
2: Like, oh no, what happened?
0: Oh, I'm so sorry.
2: Now you're a slow ass.
1: You're a clumsy ass. Yeah.
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6: From the Waring Sturgis Ford Weather Center, I'm meteorologist Amber Sky. Slight chance of showers this morning, then mostly sunny, breezy, and cooler with highs near 71. Gusts could reach 45 miles per hour. Tonight clears out, low 48. Friday brings sunshine and highs near 84.
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1: You know, kids these days, I'm telling you. That's wild about the seven-year-old.
2: Yeah.
1: But it does seem like sometimes there are some children, and I've noticed this in coaching, because they will come to a baseball practice team, and obviously we're pushing these kids. That's as a coach. Mm-hmm. You're wanting to get the most out of that kid for that kid. Every kid's at a different level of, say, baseball or whatever sport you're in. I don't care if it's chess, but you're wanting to push those kids to be better at that thing.
2: Yeah.
1: And sometimes you can tell the kids that have never been pushed or had a little bit of hard love when it's like, they're like, it's too hard. You're like, no, go. Run a lap. You know what I mean? Sorry, I don't care. Run a lap. I can't. I have asthma. Well, let me know when it kicks in. No, you know, it's like, go. You know what I mean? It's like, you know, I mean, it's stuff like that. You know what I mean? And you're like, you can tell those kids that have never been pushed. And it's easy to slip as a parent. Like, I've noticed this now with our little two-year-old, Malia. She's so freaking cute. I'm like, whoa, we're verging on making a spoiled brat here. Like, I got to button things up. She's so freaking cute, and I'm so soft now. I'm like, whew, because she'll come up to me and, daughter, she calls me daughter, daughter. And the way she says it and tilts her head, I'm like, what do you need, you know?
2: Yeah.
1: So I'm like, oh, no.
0: I'm going to start calling him daughter.
1: Sorry. Sorry, mom said no, but I'm still handing her the snack or whatever. But, yeah, so it's hard, though. It's hard to not baby your child. But at the same token, you're only doing them harm.
2: Yeah.
1: I was noticing this the other day, too, with my kid, with Malia. I think there was times when my older two were younger, I would just pick them up and walk. Mm-hmm. You know, like, that's just going to be quicker. Let's go. And I did less patience. Now I'm like, no, you need to walk this. Is it going to suck and take forever? Yeah.
2: Yeah. You know?
1: But I'm like, I ain't got nothing else
3: to
1: do.
3: Daddy's back is getting bad.
1: Yeah, no, it's more like, I ain't got nothing else to do. I'll spend 5 minutes watching you walk up the stairs of
2: Absolutely.
1: Our deck, you know, rather than just picking you up and being done with it.
0: Mm-hmm. I was raised on tough love, Same. And that's what I've handed down to my son, and he's perfect. I love him.
1: Yeah, that tough
0: love. He doesn't ever talk back to me or anything.
2: Yeah, good.
1: And sometimes you got to give him the belt.
2: Yeah.
1: Just kidding.
0: No.
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0: Nicole Wetzel with High Road on the Cat. Welcome back to the Roadhouse.
1: Oh my gosh. I'm super impressed by this man. And he's not from Florida, even though alligators are involved. He's actually from Louisiana. Mm. There's a man who was running from the police. And
0: What's happening?
1: This man was running from the police. He was in a car chase. He hit the side, like that barrier, the railing or whatever.
2: Oh, yeah.
1: Yeah. Sorry. I lost my place in my brain for a second there. He hit the side railing, and then he saw that the cops caught up to him. They were going to arrest him, but he saw that he could jump over this railing down off of this highway, and there was swampland down there. So he jumps off of it, dives down, lands in the swampland, and gets away. The cops eventually do find him. And then he gets away again. He was walking on the highway, on a different highway somewhere, whatever, stretch somewhere. And then he gets away again, gets back into more swampland, and gets all bit up on the arms by alligators, bro.
2: Yeah.
1: But he does not stop. He doesn't go back to find the police for help. He tries to keep running. This man is showing the most incredible determination I've ever seen.
2: I was like thinking to myself the whole time you were reading this, or telling the story. When did the police in Louisiana start training alligators, like alligator cops?
1: That's what your thoughts were? That's
2: awesome. I was like, wow, you know canines. You know what I mean? Would it be like a gator? Like a K-gator?
1: Yeah, yeah.
2: A gator? Gator nine?
1: A K-G?
2: G-9?
0: A K-G? A gator nine.
1: A gator nine.
2: Oh, release the gator nines! That'd be
0: cool.
1: Have you seen
0: K-911?
1: The movie K-911 from back in the day?
2: Mm-mm.
1: It was a great movie about a cop and his dog. I'd love to see Gator 911.
2: Yeah.
1: I want to see a cop and his gator catching criminals. This sounds amazing.
2: Because the gator just sits there with its mouth open waiting for the criminal to run by.
1: <you know>? Like a bear trap.
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13: From the Waring Sturgis Ford Weather Center, I'm meteorologist Ember Sky. Slight chance of showers this morning, then mostly sunny, breezy, and cooler with highs near 71. Gusts could reach 45 miles per hour. Tonight clears out, low 48. Friday brings sunshine and highs near 84.
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0: awake all day.
1: Oh, come on. This is fun. Right? Isn't this fun? This is nice.
0: Thanks for waking up with us.
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0: agreeing on the cat with the roadhouse. Was it yesterday we were talking about Travis and Kelce, or was it
1: Travis and Kelce?
0: Yeah,
1: Travis and Taylor Swift. I think it was yesterday.
0: It was a couple days ago.
1: I think it might have been a couple days ago.
0: What did I say?
2: Travis and Kelce.
1: That's how
0: my brain is so done.
2: He is
0: done.
2: Both of them now.
1: That's how my brain says it before I say it out loud half the time. So I get it, actually.
0: Travis and Taylor.
2: Who's
0: sorry.
2: The musician? Is it Travis or Kelce?
0: he has two first names.
2: Yeah.
0: Well, we were talking about their wedding and how it's supposed to happen on July 3rd. Mm-hmm. They were told in secrecy, but somebody leaked it.
2: Yeah.
0: So they can't trust their friends.
1: Yeah.
0: So July 3rd at Madison Square Gardens. And now it's been leaked who a couple of the bridesmaids are. So there's going to be like 1,100 to 1,200 guests, like high celebrity guests.
2: Heard the president's going.
0: I have two of the bridesmaids here, but how many do you think she's actually going to have?
1: I was thinking maybe eight.
2: Yeah, six,
1: know.
2: Eight aside.
0: That's
2: probably.
0: What I picture.
2: Maybe
0: too.
2: A dozen,
0: especially with that many guests.
2: Yeah. Does she even have that many friends? Maybe she has frenemies.
0: Maybe.
1: Yeah.
0: Well, two of her bridesmaids that were leaked are famous people.
1: Mm-hmm. Who are they?
0: Take some guesses.
2: Sigourney Weaver,
1: Jennifer Love Hewitt.
0: So Gigi Hadid. I don't even know who that is.
1: Oh yeah. I'm
2: Gigi
1: look
2: Hadid.
1: At her face real quick.
2: I think that's my doctor.
0: And the other one is Selena Gomez.
1: I like me some Selena Gomez. That's cool. I didn't even know they were tight like that.
0: Yeah, I didn't either. I didn't know Taylor Swift had friends.
2: I know Travis and Kelce both asked me.
0: Travis and Kelce.
1: But you weren't you're not able to make it?
2: I'm just not, I got a show.
1: Oh, no, it's July 3rd, dude. I have a show too.
2: I'm in downtown Rapid City. I can't be doing this stuff at wherever you're going to be at some...
0: Madison Square
2: shoddy old event center.
1: Gigi Hadid is hot, by the way, just so everyone knows.
2: I'm sure.
0: Who is she?
1: Beautiful. She's an American fashion model and TV personality.
2: She's my future ex-wife.
1: She's my age, and she has some great RBF.
0: Well, I guess there's going to be some more rumors coming.
2: I'd wipe that RBF right off her face.
3: Hashtag morning. Hashtag fun.
4: Oh, that's fun.
3: Hashtag laughs.
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4: Good morning from the Home Slice News Center. Monument Health is expanding emergency services in Rapid City with a new standalone emergency room that opened this week. The 16,750-square-foot facility is located along the I-90 corridor. Officials say the location will help better serve the community. The facility will be open 24 hours a day, 7 days a week, and marks the first completed phase of the Monument Health Emergency Services and Medical Campus. Rapid City officials are urging contractors and others doing work that disrupts soil to take extra precautions as higher wind speeds are expected this week. Environmental planner Morgan Toombley encouraged minimizing soil disturbance during periods of high winds. Officials also recommend that stabilizing their stockpiles, waste pits, process equipment, and construction sites using water or chemical treatments to keep dust under control. Toombley said any work that generates dust should include watering and other mitigation efforts before the wind events begin. From the Home Slice News Center, I'm Gary Matthews reporting.
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1: All my friends are married. I go to so many weddings. I can tell you how old a bride is just by looking at her bridal party. Oh, you are so excited in your 20s, girls. You're like, oh my God, everybody, these are my friends from high school. That's Becca, that's Steph, that's Cindy. These are my Theta sisters forever. It's a little sadder in your 30s. You're like, this is my trainer. That's the groom's last serious girlfriend. 40s is my favorite. You're just like, she's from work. I believe you all know my daughter.
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0: Country, 98.7 and your Roadhouse. It's time for Mary.
1: Kill him. Made him. Sorry, I'm over here looking at hot chicks on online. Mary, kill or mate? Mary, one kill, one mate, one. Sense of humor, intelligence, or good looks?
2: I think I know exactly what I will do.
1: I know exactly what I'm doing.
2: I'm good. I got the sense of humor thing filled up, so we're killing that one. But I'll take intelligence and good looks for 1,000, please. I'll marry... I'm going to marry intelligence, and I'm going to mate good looks.
1: All right.
0: I am going to marry intelligence, because I already did. And I'm going to mate good looks, because I already did. Mm-hmm. And I'm going to kill the sense of humor as well.
1: This is funny. I really didn't know that this was going to go that way, but I also am going to kill sense of humor.
0: Really?
1: Yeah. I just said, we were just talking about RBF. I love RBF, man. I'm serious. I mean, I'm funny enough as it is. I don't need you to be funny, too. RBF. And honestly, one of my favorite things is when I make jokes with a girl I'm dating and she just doesn't think it's funny at all. But like, it seems like she's a little annoyed.
0: What is RBF?
1: Resting...
0: Face.
1: Okay. Yeah, resting female dog face.
0: I mean, I have that problem.
2: Okay, maybe I'd go on a date with sense of humor. I mean,
1: yeah, of course.
2: You know what I mean, I don't know, but it's like if she's just over there cracking jokes all night. Oh my gosh, ain't it another friend of mine? That's what I'm hearing when I hear sense of humor.
0: If you don't have intelligence, it's going to get really old for me.
1: Intelligence is very important. I'm going to marry that, and then yeah. Mate and good looks, because good looks will go. We can mate until you're not good looking anymore, but as long as you're still smart,
0: you can always put on a comedy. You know, if you want to laugh.
2: But imagine this person's so intelligent, though. It's like you've essentially married a female for me, female for you, male. Of what's his name? The dude that has the electric cars? What's the nerd? Like, what if they're so intelligent?
1: Oh, gosh.
2: They're like, hi, welcome home. And you're like, hey, you want to go get something to eat or something? I've actually eaten 3 hours ago.
1: What does that even
2: mean?
0: Like they're on a strict schedule.
1: I just want them to be as smart as me, maybe a little smarter.
2: Nah, yeah. No, intelligent means that they're going to be real smart.
1: No, you can't just decide the
0: like
1: rules.
0: Kind of like a Sheldon. I wouldn't want to
2: like
0: marry a Sheldon.
2: Like a Sheldon?
0: Oh, no. Gross. Yeah. No.
2: Where you're over there cracking jokes and like, actually it was 1943.
3: What you people laughing at?
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9: From the Waring Sturgis Ford Weather Center, I'm meteorologist Ember Sky. Slight chance of showers this morning, then mostly sunny, breezy, and cooler with highs near 71. Gusts could reach 45 miles per hour. Tonight clears out, low 48. Friday brings sunshine and highs near 84.
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1: Attention employees, we will now be drowning out the constant beeping of the broken copy machine by cranking some country.
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1: I've got to tell you guys about this insane bandit thief who did not get away with the theft.
2: Bandit thief.
1: Yeah. This woman is wild. I mean, it doesn't say anywhere in this article that she was trying to steal anything, but that's the only explanation I could come up with in my brain.
2: Yeah.
1: Emergency responders successfully extracted a woman from a garbage chute following a 10-floor descent.
2: 10 floors.
1: At a Hackensack, New Jersey apartment complex. So she fell 10 floors through the trash chute and then got wedged, and then the fire department had to come and cut her out. Yeah.
0: I've always wanted to try it.
2: Dude, same.
1: That's what I'm saying. So I'm guessing that she was trying to get to the very bottom to steal people's garbage.
0: Oh.
1: Yes, that's what I'm guessing was going on.
2: Or she was escaping, like she was cheating. Somebody came home and she's like, the trash chute.
0: Maybe the elevator was broken.
2: Yeah, the wife comes home and she's like, oh no.
1: Or maybe she saw a 90s movie and was like, dude, I could totally make it to the bottom.
2: Home Alone.
1: Yeah. I'm making an escape through the trash chute. It might have been an escape. You never know. I don't know.
2: I've always wanted to put a laundry chute in my home.
1: Yeah.
2: Because, like, the laundry room is obviously in the basement. And above the laundry room, kind of off to the left a little bit, is my master bathroom.
0: It's life-changing.
2: And
0: the other bedroom.
2: And I kind of want to put, like, a chute in there. But I'm like, I've just never done it because it's, like, holes.
0: My brother had one and it was awesome.
2: Dude, yeah.
1: Wait, are you just for the laundry or do you want to ride down it?
0: And it goes right into a laundry basket.
2: I might want to ride down it.
1: I don't need a chute for anything. I can walk up and downstairs. I only want a chute if I get to ride in it. This sounds awesome, but I want to know what I'm going to steal when I get to the bottom, because clearly that's what was going on here, right?
2: Yeah. And what's crazy is she went down 10 floors and then got wedged probably on some trash that's hung up.
1: That's got to be painful. Like, what
2: I'm
1: is
2: thinking,
1: that
2: 10 floors is quite the drop. Like, I would go down a chute, like, if it was second to first floor, maybe. I'd give that a shot. But I'm not sure if I'm going to go 10 floors down.
1: No, my thought is that she survived because she's sliding down 10 floors. So there's a little friction. She's not going to totally
2: it's
1: just
2: be a straight drop.
1: You think it's a straight trash
2: Dude,
1: drop?
2: It's got to.
1: You don't
2: Your
1: think it's angled?
2: It's not like water. It's not going to flow. You know what I mean? It's trash bags and stuff.
1: So
2: that's gotta be a straight up drop that, and she's like, probably beating down, and then all of a sudden just,
0: yeah, she's missing out on bananas. She needs banana peels.
2: The banana peels.
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0: Black Hills' favorite country, Cat Country 98.7. There's Dylan Scott. I think we all love Matt Damon, right?
1: I think we can.
2: I do. Yeah. I will flock. I will watch a Matt Damon movie. I will flock myself, seek shelter to see a Matt Damon movie.
0: What's your favorite Matt Damon movie?
2: The Bourne movies.
0: Oh, Jason Bourne.
3: Are you man crushing?
2: Sometimes I forget his name is Matt Damon, and I'm like, you know the actor Jason Bourne?
3: My favorite Matt Damon movie's got to be Dogma, I'd say.
2: Oh, yeah.
0: I like Good Will Hunting.
3: Great movie.
2: There's that gambling one.
0: Oh, that's
2: where he's
0: a
2: gambler. I don't know the name of it, but it's a good one.
3: Yeah, good movie. Can't remember the name either. But well, yeah.
0: You guys are going to be sad he has a new career.
2: Oh,
3: what?
0: Yeah, as a rapper.
2: Oh, yeah.
4: Oh, my God, that's got to be bad.
2: Didn't see this one coming.
4: That's got to be horrible.
0: His alias is The Nomad.
2: Wow, that's way better than Lil Bic.
0: It's his name.
4: It's better than Baby Ween, too.
2: Yeah, it is.
0: It's The Nomad is Damon backwards.
4: Oh, clever. Never thought of that.
2: Well, then my rap name would be Nodnarb. That's a horrible rap name.
0: I don't know
2: name.
0: How serious this is. It says it's all part of a campaign called Get Blue by his charity water.org, which aims to help get water to people around the world who need it. Some major brands include Starbucks, Gap, and Amazon. So
4: interesting. I'm looking at a picture of him in the studio next to another guy, and he doesn't look as out of place as I would have imagined. He definitely can throw on like a hoodie and some looser pants and like look like he should be there. I'm surprised.
0: Yeah. It says here he's not exactly serious about the music. He just wants to have fun with it.
4: Whatever then, Matt Damon. I was about to make you my new favorite.
2: Dang it.
0: The Nomad.
2: I was going to get all his albums.
0: Little Bic.
4: And Baby Ween.
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9: From the Waring Sturgis Ford Weather Center, I'm meteorologist Ember Sky. Slight chance of showers this morning, then mostly sunny, breezy, and cooler with highs near 71. Gusts could reach 45 miles per hour. Tonight clears out. Low 48. Friday brings sunshine and highs near 84.
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0: Nate Smith on the Cat with the Roadhouse. It's time to play a game called That's a Great Question, brought to you by Murphy's.
1: The question is,
0: wow, that was weird.
1: 54% of people say being called this is a compliment.
0: A zombie.
1: What is it?
2: I get this all the time. Girls be walking up on me.
1: They might, dude.
0: A squatter.
1: Your clue is saving money is usually a good thing.
0: I'm an art shopper.
2: I don't get this at all, actually. Never mind, cancel.
0: Save big money at Menards. 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We'll be right back.

0: some people, like my roommate, he's just like I don't know, we've been friends for like over a decade and he calls me cheap all the time and he means it the mean way.
1: Mm-hmm. My grandma Levon taught me, if I want something, to buy it, because you don't die with your money. If you want it, get it.
2: Yeah, that's true. I believe by that too. I'm like, I might die next week. I better be in hellacious debt.
0: That's my problem. Is like, so you got to save some of your money though if you want a big thing.
1: Yeah.
0: So you got to be cheap for a little bit.
2: Yeah. No, but also waitresses probably don't like you being cheap. You
1: could also put it on a credit card.
2: Yeah.
0: I don't have those.
2: Under someone else's name.
1: Wow, I have too many.
0: Yeah. I have one, and it's like a $500 limit, and I don't use it.
1: Oh, my gosh.
2: You got to have one.
1: Do you have a credit score?
0: Yeah, I do.
1: Okay.
0: But, I mean, I've bought vehicles, and I have debts.
2: I got more credit cards than children.
1: Same.
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14: Good morning from the Homeslice News Center. Family members of the man who was shot on Sunday morning at the Central States Fairgrounds says he has died from his injuries. Officials with the Central States Fair had earlier reported Paul, or Paulie Nebel, was shot by John Troy Lee on Sunday morning, prompting a search for Lee that led to an officer-involved shooting that left him dead. The Central States Fair and area law enforcement officials have sent out condolences and sympathies to the Paul Nebel family. Effective Friday, a traffic control adjustment will be made at the intersection of Elkvale Drive and East Mall Drive due to the expected high volume of traffic coming in for the 37th annual Rushmore Cup soccer tournament. Temporary traffic signals will be placed at the intersection to help manage the traffic in the area, and the signals will be in place through the weekend. Drivers are advised of the temporary addition of the signal light at the intersection and to expect high volumes of traffic. From the Homeslice News Center, I'm Gary Matthews reporting.
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1: The frozen cow udder juice that'll get you going.
0: Get you going. What are they putting in?
1: It's just out of a cow. It's
2: wow,
1: cow udder juice.
2: That was awkward.
1: No, it's utter madness, and I like it.
3: Oh, white people cheap. White people get really upset when you call them cheap. You ever call the white person cheap? They get very angry. Because white people actually are probably the only people that aren't cheap. You ever call a white guy cheap? You're cheap. F*** you, I'm cheap. I'll buy you a beer. You want a beer? That's how white guys get around being cheap. You want a beer? You want a beer? You want a beer? You want a beer? You want a beer? Huh? You want a beer? Huh? I'm not cheap. I bought everybody beer. Everybody's cheap. It's all about levels, you know? Black people are cheap as shit. And I'll tell you why, because I know I grew up around enough black people to know exactly how cheap you are. I remember going to my best friend Marlon's house when I was a kid. I'd go there and be like, hey, Marlon, can I have some cereal? Yeah, go ahead, help yourself. Here's the thing, Marlon and I have been friends for 31 years. Best friends for 31 years, and I didn't realize he had a lisp until I did an impression of him. Like, Stacko, can I get some cereal? Yeah, go ahead, help yourself. I was like, son of a bitch, he has a lisp. So I go pour some cereal, I go to get the milk. I'm like, yo, you only got this much milk left. All right, give me the jug, I'll make some more. What do you mean you'll make some more? He takes the jug of milk, shoves it under the sink, and starts filling it with water. I'm like, yo, this barely looks like milk. It's skim milk.
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14: From the Waring Sturgis Ford Weather Center, I'm meteorologist Ember Sky. Slight chance of showers this morning, then mostly sunny, breezy, and cooler with highs near 71. Gusts could reach 45 miles per hour. Tonight clears out, low 48. Friday brings sunshine and highs near 84.
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1: I'll make coffee. 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
1: So this, the way we say things, I think the English language is jacked. I've always said this. One, I don't know how to spell half the crap I'm spelling. All right, if I send you an email, you'll notice it. But do know this: if I actually thought out the email, I didn't say what I wanted to say. I had to redirect my sentences because I don't know how to spell what I wanted to say. Also, I speak in slang so much that when you go to send an email, you're like, I actually don't know how to speak normal.
2: Oh no.
1: And so how am I supposed to send us dialogue? I just want to meet up with you is all I'm trying to say. Yeah. No, you know, or whatever. But the English language is jacked like that. And it's gotten worse since, with kids and their new phrases, ticker talks, all that stuff. Dude, it's gotten worse, bro. Has it not gotten worse? You guys agree?
2: Yeah, it's getting bad, man.
1: Yeah, dude. And it's going to be worse arrest when somebody like Lil Michael starts taking the lead. You know what I'm saying? You heard him.
0: Yeah, he's saying weird sentences like, I'd be doing radio.
2: Oh, dude, I like that. Yeah. That was cool. It sounded really good. He sounded hip.
0: That's no, it. Right there. That's that not a it. Complete sentence.
2: I'd be doing this. Okay. I'd be doing that.
0: Yeah.
2: A tic-tac-toe, baby, with a baseball bat.
0: It's like from rapper talk.
1: Yeah.
2: Yeah.
1: Yeah.
0: I don't like it.
2: Well, yeah.
1: Sorry.
2: That's too bad because he's cooler than us.
0: No, it's not cool.
1: Yeah, well, he's so cool. He's like little Timmy on his iPad. You know, it's like
2: 670 little Timmy on his iPad.
0: They were playing basketball the other day and they came inside and they were like, that was pretty low key fun.
1: Yeah.
0: And I was like, what is that?
2: You guys are loud. That was high key fun.
1: Yeah, it was low key fun. I like that. Dude, there's a couple guys in my band that use low key. I hate
0: weird.
1: Oh, low key, I'm hungry. Low key, we gonna go eat. Low key, what time we leaving? Low key, and I'm like, no, you,
0: like
1: could, just
0: language.
1: You could just ask the question.
2: It's not low key if you're announcing it to everybody. Yeah. That's the like so annoying to me, dude.
1: I get the phrase.
2: I'm having a bad day. Like, no, low key, you just told me. That's not low key. Low key means keeping it under wraps, man.
1: When it's properly used, I totally get it. Yeah. Like I get the saying. Like,
0: he also used the term rage bait last night.
1: Oh yeah.
0: This guy rage baited me, and I was like, What is that?
1: Man, it sounds sexual, don't it?
2: It's not. No,
1: it's not at
0: like
1: all.
0: Like when you go fishing and you put your bait on really mad.
1: No, rage baiting is pretty much what I do to you all the time.
2: Yes, that's true.
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4: 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I like that it is fun. 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
12: Good morning from the Home Slice News Center. Bondiman Health is expanding emergency services in Rapid City with a new standalone emergency room that opened this week. The 16,750 square foot facility is located along the I-90 corridor. Officials say the location will help better serve the community. The facility will be open 24 hours a day, 7 days a week, and marks the first completed phase of the Monument Health Emergency Services and Medical Campus. Rapid City officials are urging contractors and others doing work that disrupts soil to take extra precautions as higher wind speeds are expected this week. Environmental planner Morgan Toombley encouraged minimizing soil disturbance during periods of high winds. Officials also recommend that stabilizing their stockpiles, waste pits, process equipment, and construction sites using water or chemical treatments to keep dust under control. Toombley said any work that generates dust should include watering and other mitigation efforts before the wind events begin. From the Home Slice News Center, I'm Gary Matthews reporting.
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0: What up, everybody? It's Brandon Jones. I got Sandy Schwann sitting here. Let's talk a little summer nights.
1: Good morning, Brandon.
0: It's good to see you. Everything's been going good 2 weeks in. I mean, it rained a little bit last week,
1: but we still had a show.
0: That's
1: good. And the crowd loved the band. So if you stayed out because you didn't want to get wet, you missed a great show.
0: Yeah, they were a good band. Those guys are awesome. This week, 8th Hour.
1: Correct. 8th Hour out of Fargo. They play a variety of music, mostly rock, I believe, but they'll play some country too.
0: Yep.
1: Again, another high energy band. We're looking forward to having them. And
0: yeah,
1: we appreciate Black Hills Harley Davidson and Highmark Credit Union for sponsoring them.
0: Those bands that can mix genres and jump around and do awesome covers, those are the best bands to go see, especially at summer nights, because you might not like this song. Say you're not a country fan, but then all of a sudden here comes a rock song, or here comes a pop song,
1: right,
0: or a 90s song, or you know what I mean? They're gonna find a song you like.
1: And well, that's the best part. It's been interestingly cyclical. When we started Summer Nights, it was darn hard to find a rock band, and now it's getting harder to find a country band.
0: Yeah,
1: we appreciate the ones that can do a little of everything.
0: The ebb and flows of that. So, remind everybody, so this will be the third week. You say probably show up about 5:30-ish.
1: That's 5:30, there'd be somebody at the gates to check your ID. You can come earlier, but then you got to go back to the gate to get your ID checked if you're gonna have an adult beverage, but we're usually ready to go at 5:30, and the band takes the stage at 6 o'clock, and they're done at 9, and then there's an after party at 2 locations downtown. One is the West River Comedy Club, and the other is the Social House.
0: Nice. That's perfect. And I know we're giving away tickets to the Central States Fair as well, right?
1: Correct. That's a great promotion between us and Central States Fair. We didn't give away any tickets last week because of the weather. We couldn't get the QR code banner put back up, so since only a handful of people got to register, we just give away 2 sets this week. So,
0: come on down
1: and get registered to win grandstand passes.
0: What an awesome deal. Not only are you enjoying a good band at summer nights, but then you could also possibly win tickets to the concerts or whatever you want at the Central States Fair.
1: Yeah, and you know, there's a lot of people that have never been to the fair. The guy that won the first week had never actually been to a grandstand show.
0: Wow.
1: And I'm always surprised at the people that say, I haven't been there in years.
0: Yeah, that's
1: so
0: crazy.
1: Let's get them back out there.
0: Let's go. Well, thank you, Sandy, and see you guys out there Thursday at 6 o'clock.
1: Looking forward to it.
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4: From the Waring Sturgis Ford Weather Center, I'm meteorologist Ember Sky. Slight chance of showers this morning, then mostly sunny, breezy, and cooler with highs near 71. Gusts could reach 45 miles per hour. Tonight clears out, low 48. Friday brings sunshine and highs near 84.
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0: up, Eric Church, Morgan Wallen, and Hardy MacArthur is what it's called.
1: Mm-hmm.
2: Oh.
0: It's a good one.
1: No, I think it's like four people.
0: Sorry, Zachy and I missed the interview with Sandy.
1: Sandy comes in. I'm like, well, let's knock this out. I don't know where the other two were. You guys were pooping or something or whatever.
2: I told you earlier that I had to go potty.
0: You better not have said that.
1: Yeah, no, that's exactly what I said. I'm sorry the other two had poo emergencies. I got you, Sandy. Don't worry.
2: Taking the Browns to the Super Bowl, my friend.
0: Did they win?
2: You better believe it.

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5: From the Waring Sturgis Ford Weather Center, I'm meteorologist Ember Sky. Slight chance of showers this morning, then mostly sunny, breezy, and cooler with highs near 71. Gusts could reach 45 miles per hour. Tonight clears out, low 48. Friday brings sunshine and highs near 84.
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7: From the Waring Sturgis Ford Weather Center, I'm meteorologist Ember Sky. Slight chance of showers this morning, then mostly sunny, breezy, and cooler with highs near 71. Gusts could reach 45 miles per hour. Tonight clears out, low 48. Friday brings sunshine and highs near 84.
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7: From the Waring Sturgis Ford Weather Center, I'm meteorologist Ember Sky. Slight chance of showers this morning, then mostly sunny, breezy, and cooler with highs near 71. Gusts could reach 45 miles per hour. Tonight clears out, low 48. Friday brings sunshine and highs near 84.
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7: From the Waring Sturgis Ford Weather Center, I'm meteorologist Amber Skye. Slight chance of showers this morning, then mostly sunny, breezy, and cooler with highs near 71. Gusts could reach 45 miles per hour. Tonight clears out, low 48. Friday brings sunshine and highs near 84.
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8: From the Waring Sturgis Ford Weather Center, I'm meteorologist Ember Sky. Mostly sunny and breezy this afternoon, with gusts up to 45 miles per hour. Highs top out near 71. Tonight stays mostly clear and cool, dipping to 49. Friday looks sunny and warmer near 82.
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9: From the Waring Sturgis Ford Weather Center, I'm meteorologist Ember Sky. Mostly sunny and breezy this afternoon, with gusts up to 45 miles per hour. Highs top out near 71. Tonight stays mostly clear and cool, dipping to 49. Friday looks sunny and warmer near 82.
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5: From the Waring Sturgis Ford Weather Center, I'm meteorologist Ember Sky. Mostly sunny and breezy this afternoon, with gusts up to 45 miles per hour. Highs top out near 71. Tonight stays mostly clear and cool, dipping to 49. Friday looks sunny and warmer near 82.
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8: From the Waring Sturgis Ford Weather Center, I'm meteorologist Ember Sky. Mostly sunny and breezy this afternoon with gusts up to 45 miles per hour. Highs top out near 71. Tonight stays mostly clear and cool, dipping to 49. Friday looks sunny and warmer near 82.
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13: From the Waring Sturgis Ford Weather Center, I'm meteorologist Ember Sky. Mostly sunny and breezy this afternoon, with gusts up to 45 miles per hour. Highs top out near 71. Tonight stays mostly clear and cool, dipping to 49. Friday looks sunny and warmer near 82.
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1: Hey Black Hills, I'm Jeremy Jacobs.
2: 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We're third generation car guys, born and raised right here in the Black Hills.
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11: From the Waring Sturgis Ford Weather Center, I'm meteorologist Ember Sky. Mostly sunny and breezy this afternoon with gusts up to 45 miles per hour. Highs top out near 71. Tonight stays mostly clear and cool, dipping to 49. Friday looks sunny and warmer near 82.
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0: It's the Cat 98.7. It's Lainey Wilson. I feel jealous for people that go to their jobs every day, sit at their little cubicle, and are bored. It's a lot of people's work, right?
1: You're jealous of people who are
0: no,
1: bored.
0: No, I'm not jealous. I'm. They should be jealous of us, is what I meant to say. Okay, that's what I meant to say. Right? Because
2: nobody's so, jealous of us, man.
0: So today, yes, they are. Today, I'm sitting in my office, and I sit across the hall from our web
1: from
0: developer.
1: Me.
0: For a minute. From our web developer. And every once in a while, he puts something together and he gets uber excited. And I'm generally the first person he'll come over and tell because I'm also super interested in the stuff that he's making.
2: Yeah,
0: because
2: he's like super nerd. Like, da-da-da-da, right. Super nerd!
1: Which
2: is not a degrade.
1: No. Our web developer is incredible, but he's also a very, like, even-keeled guy.
0: Yes, very.
1: So his version of excited and your version of excited are different, but you guys are equally excited together. It's been really cute to watch.
0: It was so fun because he started this, this was just a few days ago, which is crazy. How talented he is with creating stuff. We have this internal website, I guess would be the best way to call it, right? He created something called the HomeSlice Operations and Media Intelligence Engine, which
2: is,
0: if you take the first letters,
2: is homie.
0: It's homie.
2: He is our homie.
0: Because we are HomeSlice. And I can tell, just like you nerd, I can tell he's a big Marvel comic guy.
2: Yes.
0: Right? Okay. Which this kind of irritates me. But he decided to create this voice that we can interact with, speak with, to give us analytics from our company.
2: Yeah, it's pretty rad.
0: And he called it Homie, which is based on, of course...
2: It's basically our very own Jarvis.
0: It is our very own Jarvis. And I didn't know what Jarvis stood for. Do you know what it stands for?
2: You know, I don't, and
0: oh,
2: I feel stupid.
0: Big
2: now.
0: Marvel fan.
2: Yeah, I know.
0: Stands for, and this is so dumb...
2: It's Homie, Tony Stark.
0: Homie is a better acronym. Jarvis stands for Just a Rather Very Intelligent System.
2: Shout out to Tony Stark,
0: how
2: dude.
0: Stupid is that?
2: Tony Stark is the smartest dude in Marvel, okay?
0: He's
2: also
0: real.
2: Very hilarious.
0: We have somebody who's real that's obviously that smart.
2: Yeah.
0: So anyway, I just want to say I'm
2: you
0: super excited.
2: He's the next Tony Stark. You think
0: he could be. Dylan could be the next Tony Stark.
2: It's very funny that you say this because I was sitting in a meeting with a client the other day.
0: Okay, hold on. I want to get to that. All right. Save that story for 1 second.
2: Okay.
0: Because it's coming up.
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9: From the Waring Sturgis Ford Weather Center, I'm meteorologist Ember Skye. Mostly sunny and breezy this

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0: Megan Maroney on the Cat 98.7. It's Beautiful Things. So our web developer in the building has created our very own Jarvis.
1: Yes.
0: And if you're a Marvel movie fan, you know what this means.
1: Yes.
0: But legit, obviously it's not as good as the movie because that's all fake. This is real, and he did a good job with it. So now I can go to my computer, I hit one button, I talk, and it will...
1: respond back to you.
0: Not just respond back to me. I said, hey... remember the Creepy Crawl promotion we did last year? I would like to create or get ideas for a new one for this year. And he comes back, hey, man, that sounds like a great idea. Cool, fun. But he's got a British accent. And all of a sudden, there it is.
1: Yeah, yeah. It's pretty nice. It's pretty cool. You know, it's funny because we're talking about Dylan, who's our web developer.
0: Yeah.
1: And I was telling you, we were in a meeting with a client the other day, and we were talking about web development and websites and stuff like that. And... we've had past web developers that have been good.
0: Sure.
1: But none as good as Dylan.
0: Right.
1: And I just want to say that.
0: Yeah.
1: Now, in the meeting, I was like, you know, in the movie Avengers, where they're like, where Tony's talking to Loki and he goes, well, we have a Hulk. That's what I considered Dylan. I was like, well, we have a Dylan.
0: We have a Dylan.
1: So if you need this, that, and the other thing done, guess what? We have a Dylan.
0: God, the thing is, we some of us are going to have to take pay cuts to keep him. That's going to be the problem.
1: No. Well, I guess,
0: we're going to have to restructure our contracts, so to speak, in order to keep him around.
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0: fine. Like, am I doing the right thing? Because I'm a little scared. And I look over this ginormous, obnoxious pickup truck. Sorry if this is yours. License plate said Skull Viking. Damn it!
1: If I could just give you one quick bit of advice, Leslie, please do not become a Minnesota sports fan.
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11: From the Waring Sturgis Ford Weather Center, I'm meteorologist Ember Sky. Mostly sunny and breezy this afternoon with gusts up to 45 miles per hour. Highs top out near 71. Tonight stays mostly clear and cool, dipping to 49. Friday looks sunny and warmer near 82.
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from Chase Matthews, holding it down on Cat Country 98.7 right now. The biggest star in country music. There's no question. It's Ella Langley and her

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0: Chris Stapleton on Cat Country 98.7. I was talking the other day that there's almost 70% of Americans do not care about the World Cup happening in our own country right now.
1: It's in Atlanta, isn't it?
0: It's in, well, it's in Canada, America, and Mexico.
1: But
0: it's,
1: I mean,
0: North,
1: like,
0: America.
1: Ours.
0: Where, I don't know, where do we play tonight? Do we play in Canada?
2: No, we play tomorrow.
1: Wait, don't we host the World Cup like we host the Olympics?
2: Yeah, but it's in America,
1: no,
2: Canada,
1: yeah,
2: and
1: I know,
2: Mexico.
0: What does that say right there? Look behind you. There's the schedule for...
1: Let's see.
2: It says USA and Paraguay.
0: Oh, tomorrow at 7
2: it's
0: o'clock.
2: In tomorrow at 7 p.m., yep. But it does not say where we play it.
0: No, it doesn't. Today,
1: it's Atlanta, isn't it?
0: Today, it's Mexico and South Africa and South Korea and Czechia. They are the two teams that are playing today for the World Cup to get everything
1: Atlanta
0: underway.
1: At the Mercedes-Benz Stadium.
0: Okay. Yeah, anyway, so it's underway today. And have you at all, I mean, anywhere over this past week, seen a single sign of anyone in Rapid City that's like, sucker!
2: D-Ray.
0: Well, D-Ray's, but that's different.
1: No. But I did different. See a dude wearing full Lakers getup. Earlier, so like more people were talking about like
0: weird
1: basketball than the World Cup.
0: Well, there was
1: in
0: a,
1: South Dakota.
0: Yeah.
1: Well, I know like the Knicks are
0: the NBA championship
1: fire,
0: is still
1: yeah.
0: going on. They're up 3-1 right now over San Antonio. NHL, the finals there are still happening too.
1: Yeah.
0: And around here, people are not huge NBA or even NHL fans, although we got huge fans of the Rush. But still, that is being talked about more than the World Cup.
1: Yeah.
2: I mean, when I was in Chicago, it was all, everywhere.
0: But they're going to play there, though, right?
2: They did. USA and Germany played there, but that was a expedition
0: preseason game.
2: And they played at Soldier Field, and I didn't know.
0: Right.
2: And traffic was terrible.
0: And you should have gone.
1: Honestly, I think like the World Cup or like soccer in general has a larger following in areas that are mm-hmm. more multicultural. Because like that's like the whole thing with the
0: right.
1: World Cup
0: is.
1: Is like different countries coming. There is actually like a pretty good commercial for the World Cup with like the Beatles playing in the background. And
0: well, no, right there.
2: Yeah,
0: ruined.
2: And the FIFA World Cup has like a soundtrack right now. Shakira's on it.
1: Oh my God,
2: Lisa.
1: Love Island also has a soundtrack
2: okay.
1: you can download.
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2: From the Waring Sturgis Ford Weather Center, I'm meteorologist Ember Sky. Mostly sunny and breezy this afternoon, with gusts up to 45 miles per hour. Highs top out near 71. Tonight stays mostly clear and cool, dipping to 49. Friday looks sunny and warmer near 82.
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0: Jason Aldean. I have been following on social TikTok specifically the Europeans that are over here in the States for the World Cup and their reactions to things.
1: Okay.
0: That a lot of them have never been here before. And one thing they're saying, they're like, look, we know we make fun of you when you come to Europe and you always want like ice in your water.
1: Yeah.
0: And you're wondering where air conditioning is. They're like, now we get it.
2: I knew you were going to say AC.
0: Yeah.
2: I knew it.
0: Because in Atlanta specifically, the people that are there, they're like,
1: it's hot.
0: How do you live in this?
2: Yeah. You don't.
0: I mean, that's
2: unless
0: why we
2: have AC.
0: Right, you have air conditioning. That's why we want ice in water.
2: Yes.
0: Because it's cool.
1: Yes.
0: And some of the, there have been, European sense of humor is fantastic, especially when they come over here.
2: Wait, I'm so sorry. Stitch, is it okay that we're talking about this?
1: Why? What do you mean?
2: Air conditioning.
1: Hey, update.
0: Okay, yeah, update. Quick update. What do you got?
1: My whole, I got everything taken care of, and my install is on Monday.
0: Yeah. Nice. Boom. Way to go. Okay.
1: Yeah.
2: He's in better spirits.
1: Yes. It's kind of nice that it's cooled down.
2: It's true.
1: Right? So
0: there was a German guy named Freddie who's been tweeting about his experiences. One tweet he had about Buc-ee's, his comment was just in all caps,
2: yes.
0: Dude, LMAO, this is a gas station.
2: I want the Buc-ee-nee so bad. Have you seen it?
0: No.
2: Have you seen it?
0: No.
2: It's cheetah print with hot pink accents.
0: Oh my God.
2: And then it has the Buc-ee beaver all over it.
0: Mm-mm.
2: I need it.
0: Okay.
2: Size small if anyone's going through that way.
0: Freddie also said Ella Langley on the radio. He says it's been, quote, the soundtrack of our trip.
1: Yeah, Ella Langley.
0: Because it's played everywhere.
1: Like I said, she's got superstardom right now.
0: And he went to a Waffle House at 1 a.m, which he gave a 10 out of 10.
1: Definitely my new crush.
0: There's also a Swedish woman named Elsa who got radicalized by USA in just 48 hours when she found out that the Wi-Fi in her plane was faster than what she had at her house. She saw Amish people for the first time. And she also learned that ranch dressing is basically crack. And she said, Europe needs it ASAP. So if you can find any of these people that are visiting for the World Cup on their social media, some of you will.
1: I kind of want to. I'm here for this. This is awesome.
0: It is funny.
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1: I'm Scott Hanna.
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0: the bikini.
1: Yes.
0: That we are currently looking at.
1: Currently, I have a Bucky's beach towel.
0: Right.
1: Which is fine.
0: You can order this online. I thought
1: you can.
0: Yeah, well, obviously.
1: Oh my God! I'm not even kidding. Goodbye, $50. Oh,
0: where's the glazing milk in the Bucky's bikini now?
2: You are all about consumerism right now, aren't you?
1: Whoa, well, I'm trying to...
2: Do you think Bucky's are so popular because of the marketing?
0: Of course.
2: Is that why?
0: Well, of course.
1: And it's truly, unfortunately, it actually is an experience. Like, I hate that it's an experience, but I was not a believer until I went last summer. Or last fall. It was great.
0: It's an experience is the best way to put it with this, of course. So
1: what website are you on?
0: This is called TrueTexasMerch.com.
1: Am I going to get ripped off?
0: I don't know. True Texas Merch.
2: I'm sure you can do it on Amazon.
0: Isn't Bucky's from Texas?
1: Yeah.
2: It is.
0: Okay, so I bet you this is where it would be from. So this is $23. Oh, it's $23 for the top.
2: Just for the top.
0: And $30 for the bottoms. Why are they two different prices?
1: Unfortunately.
2: That's how they sell them these
1: cheap
2: days.
1: Cheap for bathing suits.
0: It is.
1: Is it reversible?
0: Yes.
1: So it's, is that cheetah or leopard print?
2: Leopard.
1: It is leopard.
0: Yeah.
1: It's leopard print with hot pink accents, and the leopard print has the Bucky Beaver print on it.
0: I cannot believe I've let the show get this out of control.
1: Trashy. I cannot wait to sit in it and watch Love Island.
0: Oh my God. But normally they don't sell them as one thing.
1: No.
2: Not anymore, man.
0: Well, and also, why are the bottoms more expensive than the top?
1: Beats me.
2: Good question.
1: I mean, a lot of people are like one size in the top and one size in the bottom.
2: Dude, Dixon does the same exact thing. Like if I wanted to buy
0: their bikinis are the same?
1: I don't know anyone that sells sets other than like Amazon.
0: Yeah. All right.
1: Yeah. Yep.
2: It's the way it is now. It's consumerism.
0: Well, good luck.
2: Capitalism.
0: I guess she's on it. We'll see what happens.
2: They want you in debt.
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13: From the Waring Sturgis Ford Weather Center, I'm meteorologist Ember Sky. Mostly sunny and breezy this afternoon, with gusts up to 45 miles per hour. Highs top out near 71. Tonight stays mostly clear and cool, dipping to 49. Friday looks sunny and warmer near 82.
14: 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Are you ready?
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Boston on the Cat 98.7. Oh, I should have had you say that, Leslie. Well, you're not from Boston. You're Philadelphia. No. You guys have two totally different accents. Josh Ross, Hate How You Look. 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

0: Cat with Thomas Rhett. So, did you buy them?
1: No, I think I want to purchase it from a Buc-ee's.
0: Okay.
1: Also, because I don't trust.
2: Is there not one in Minneapolis? There has to be.
1: No, there are two. I think the closest one is
0: Colorado.
1: Closest
0: one is in Denver.
1: Yeah.
0: Yeah. Same with the Waffle House. Our closest Waffle House is in Fort Collins.
1: I've never been to a Waffle House.
2: Oh, what?
0: You have to go. So good.
2: I brought somebody there twice.
0: Although, wait a minute.
2: I brought people there twice that didn't know, never been there.
0: They might have opened one in Minnesota.
1: I mean, there is nothing I could eat there.
0: No, there isn't. But you just go for the smells and the people.
1: I think they put pancake batter in their eggs.
0: Probably.
1: It's like a trick they do.
0: Speaking of that, they did a new study that looked into the states where people have the highest and lowest incomes. So
2: good South Dakota.
0: Good news for you, Leslie.
1: Huh.
0: So the top five, Virginia, New York, New Jersey, Washington, Connecticut. Utah is sixth. And then it's Colorado, Minnesota, Illinois, and Massachusetts. Those are your top 10 for highest incomes.
1: Wow.
0: Where do you think we are?
2: Well, after going to Chicago and paying the prices that I paid, I understood why they have higher income there.
0: They do, totally.
1: I mean, that makes sense, yeah.
0: Of course, you've got West Virginia, New Mexico, Mississippi, Louisiana, Maine, Rhode Island, Alabama, Vermont, Kentucky, Alaska. They're all at the bottom. We come in at number 29, which isn't great.
1: That's not too bad, though.
0: We're not rich. We're not broke.
1: But also, I mean, you know, no state taxes.
0: Yeah, that's still kind of a draw
1: for sure.
0: It's
1: kind of a wake-up call for me.
0: But how do we... I don't know how to capitalize on that, though. See, that's the thing. I don't understand the finances, all right?
1: Me either.
0: People get rich off knowing these kind of things.
1: Knowing what kind of things?
0: I don't know anything. Finance in general.
1: You move to New York and everything's still going to cost like three times as much.
0: Right.
1: Even if you are making three times the income.
0: Yeah.
1: Yeah.
0: I kind of should have paid attention in school.
1: Me too.
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11: From the Waring Sturgis Ford Weather Center, I'm meteorologist Ember Sky. Mostly sunny and breezy this afternoon with gusts up to 45 miles per hour. Highs top out near 71. Tonight stays mostly clear and cool, dipping to 49. Friday looks sunny and warmer near 82.
12: 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Crank it up.
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0: This is Cat Country 98.7, Jordan Davis. Oh, I found something, Leslie, you can add to your Bucky's bikini. Have you seen the taller boy? Huh? Have you heard about this?
1: I have one.
0: You do have one. let's see. No, Coors has come out with the taller boy. Stainless steel koozie that will fit three Coors lights inside. So it's the can is the size of three cans.
1: Are you stacking the cans?
0: Yes, you're stacking the can.
1: So to keep them, so here, you can take like three out on the boat with you?
0: Let me give you a picture of what it looks like here so you know what the taller boy is. Where's my mouse? Oh, my mouse. There it is.
1: Gonna miss there this, yeah.
0: Yeah, you are gonna miss this. Anyway, there's the taller boy. That's a real thing.
1: It says Coors Light.
0: There's a lot of zeros in there, or O's, I guess.
1: Even, yeah.
0: Suppose that would be. Yeah. Yeah. So now, when you're out on the lake in your Bucky's bikini, you can have the taller boy. God, you are going to be a lot of lakes in Minnesota. So yeah. They have lots of places to lay out and become as.
1: I forgot to tell you
0: what.
1: Oh my gosh, the lake. So there is a lake. It's called Lake of the Isles.
0: Yeah.
1: And I am moving like 2-3 blocks away from it.
0: Right.
1: And they have the Pencil Festival.
0: Yes.
1: I live.
0: We talked about this.
1: I will be living 5 minutes away from the Pencil.
2: What?
1: The Pencil.
2: Like the actual
0: Pencil. When is it? Do you know when it is?
2: It just
1: We missed it.
0: So it's in the spring?
1: It's in June. Yeah.
0: Okay.
1: Early
2: what
1: June.
2: Is the Pencil?
1: The pencil sharpening.
0: Right.
1: I don't know how to explain this. I know. This.
2: There's the pencil. Of the Isles pencil, the Lodi. It's a 20-foot tall sculpture.
1: And they sharpen it every year. Yeah.
2: Of a number two pencil in Minneapolis carved from a storm-damaged oak tree by artist Curtis blah, blah, blah in 2022.
1: Yeah.
2: It's located on a residential lawn.
0: And Leslie will live right next to it.
1: They bring a giant pencil sharpener and people dress up in pencil costumes.
2: There's a pencil.
0: Oh, yeah,
1: and they
0: it.
1: Yell, sharpen it. Sharpen
2: so
1: it.
2: That's like the burning of the beetle.
1: They're
2: like,
1: there
2: burn,
1: were like
2: beetle,
1: 1,000
2: burn.
1: People there right. last week.
0: Yeah, I swear to God, if we don't get a picture of you in a pencil costume at this event,
1: they also
0: why
1: have
0: would you have even left?
1: The parade of cats.
0: Oh my God, all right.
2: This is your place.
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1: 2, 1.
0: In the meantime, here's some more of today's best country.
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0: saying it's called Ride, Ride, Ride on the Cat. What is Stitch Mind on the Curb?
1: What?
0: What is the weirdest thing you've ever accidentally...
2: Not in the gutter.
0: ...swallowed? The weirdest thing you've accidentally swallowed.
2: Well, his answer wouldn't matter because the question is accidentally. So.
0: Oh, yeah, that's true.
2: I'm going to say a mosquito.
0: Is there anything weird? Really?
1: Yeah, yeah, like, I don't know, by some sort of bug, I bet, more than likely.
0: There was a woman on TikTok who swallowed her AirPod. She was grabbing her vitamins from the table.
2: Girl.
0: And inadvertently added an AirPod.
1: And then just went, cop.
0: Yep.
1: Oh,
0: she didn't
1: yeah.
0: realize it until she sat in her car, and it said that her AirPod was connected. She realized she didn't have her AirPods with her, or so she thought. Then she came to the realization, oh my God, I swallowed it.
1: Okay.
0: She called poison control. They basically said...
2: Poison control.
0: I know. They said, wait.
1: That plastic.
0: Wait it out.
1: See if it will pass.
0: Go to urgent care if you get any pain. And then she kept posting updates about it over the next few days.
1: And she got a million followers because of it.
0: I'm sure.
2: Did she bump up the volume and see if she could, like...
0: She should have.
1: I wonder if, yeah, I wonder if, like, she could hear it.
0: Her stomach was feeling increasingly messed up due to laxatives and stress.
2: Girl.
0: Because she was trying to...
2: We're doing too much.
0: ...get it fast. And on day 5, she went to the doctor to get an x-ray to figure out if it was still stuck inside her. It was not. She evidently had passed it without seeing it.
2: Or feeling it.
0: In an interview, she admitted that she didn't, quote, give up looking for it, but okay. her stomach was upset, so it got to the point where searching wasn't reasonable.
2: You know that this is the most exciting thing that has happened to her, and she didn't even think to, like, pump up the jam and see if she can hear it from her tummy.
0: Yeah,
2: missed opportunity.
1: Pump up the jam. Pump it up.
0: I believe with AirPods, you can also make them microphones. So imagine if you could have kicked that in while it was in your stomach to hear what was happening.
2: Oh.
0: As it was going through everything.
2: Ooh.
0: What a missed opportunity there. Yeah. But I mean, there was a year or so going around, there was the viral trend of, you know, if a thing in your house, you were to determine whether it had value or not, if it had, if it had poop on it, would you wash it off and keep it?
2: Yeah.
0: If you wouldn't? Throw it away.
2: I don't know if I'd keep my AirPod.
0: I'd have to sit with it for a minute. I mean, literally, I'd have to sit. I'd have to sit with that. Yeah. You'd have to really, really think about it.
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15: From the Waring Sturgis Ford Weather Center, I'm meteorologist Ember Sky. Mostly sunny and breezy this afternoon, with gusts up to 45 miles per hour. Highs top out near 71. Tonight stays mostly clear and cool, dipping to 49. Friday looks sunny and warmer near 82.
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